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1: If that's your thing.
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1: This boat trip is going to be interesting.
2: Don't you love it? Oh, it's so good!
1: It feels good to be Boatu. It feels good to Geico.

0: 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Invincible Wi-Fi te mantiene conectado con internet con fibra óptica, red 5G automática y batería de respaldo de 8 horas para que nada te detenga. Trabaja, haz streaming, sigue conectado con amigos y familia, pase lo que pase. Nada te detiene con Invincible Wi-Fi de Spectrum. Aplican restricciones, servicio no disponible en todas las áreas.
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0: Mega 963 738 in the morning. En el sur de California, espero que te estés pasando muy bien tu mañana. Espero que te haya gustado esa mezcla ahí de bachata. I'm switching it up, man, un poquito de todo. On this Throwback Thursday. Me andan pidiendo freestyle. Oh, nice. Got a Mexican guy named Danny que nos está escuchando ahorita desde New Jersey. I don't know if he's watching us or listening. He's one of the two, right? Mm-hmm. Pero él dice que quiere some freestyle. I haven't played it in a long time.
1: I think you should put the freestyle when you had it. ¿Cómo se llama?
0: The Tia Mix.
1: No, the Tia Mix, but you had that guy, Julio Voltio, in your house.
0: Oh, and you did a okay. No, but he's talking about a different type of freestyle.
1: Oh, okay.
0: He's talking about the old school freestyle.
1: Oh, okay, got it.
0: But we could do that too.
1: Nice.
0: We got some exclusive freestyle. Yeah, we got some exclusive freestyles. All right. Vamos a entrarle al Spicy Talk. El tema de hoy.

0: los días nacionales. Hoy, aparte de que es Throwback Thursday, let's talk about the National Days. Comenzando con el Día Nacional del Queso.
1: Nice, cheese. I love it.
0: What's your favorite type of cheese, bro?
1: Sabes que yo siempre digo, I'm an American, so I want American cheese.
0: Relax, bro, relax, relax. Bro, I gotta go with queso seco.
1: Oh, nice.
0: Queso
1: nice,
0: seco. Nice. I like queso fresco too, yes, you know, but yes. Queso seco with some sour cream.
1: Ese no es el que huele, ¿verdad? Hay un queso que huele.
0: Yeah, ese es el que huele un poco más. Oh, el seco. Okay.
1: Got it,
0: el
1: got
0: seco.
1: Got it, got it, got it.
0: But there's different types. There's different types of queso seco, bro. I mean, different countries yes, tienen diferentes yes, tipos de, yes. de quesos, you know. So, I'm down with some cheese,
1: nice,
0: man.
1: Nice.
0: You know, and if, you know, of course, si te vas a hacer una quesadilla, un taco, then, you know, also use some mozzarella cheese.
1: Nice.
0: But yeah, pero si voy a comer frijoles con crema y queso, it's gotta be some queso seco o queso fresco, either one. All right, man, hoy también es el Día Nacional del Cognac.
1: Love it.
0: Favorite cognac? Hennessy.
1: Wow.
0: Hennessy, been a Hennessy fan for years, and I actually got a chance to work with Hennessy, bro.
1: Oye, y para la gente que no sabe, I think you brought everybody to game because tú tenías un drink que tomaba like Hennessy con cranberry, bro. And you know what? And it was funny because I found this video para la gente que está en el chat.
0: Okay.
1: Que quiero que lo mire. Pero
0: a ver, ¿qué conseguiste, Smuchi?
2: What up, the heavy hit a D.
1: Ahí está el video, está tocando en la pantalla.
0: Ahí está. So, you found this old school Hennessy video of mine, damn.
1: Bro, with the old station logo y todo el rollo, bro. And it's funny because, you know, what's up, what's going on with you, bro, right there? Que tenías clean cut y todo el rollo.
0: I mean, es que, you know, Hennessy me decía que me chaineara. You know what that means? Que me chaineara.
1: No, what is chaineara?
0: Chaineara es, you know, que me ponga fresh, que me ponga fresco, you know.
1: Nice.
0: Because I was working for Hennessy and then, yeah, man, that was we did a DJ contest in Vegas. It was pretty cool. It was pretty cool. It was pretty good. Good times. Good times. Good times con Hennessy, man.
1: Nice. Love it.
0: Hey, so Hennessy and cranberry, lo recomiendo.
1: Yes.
0: Hennessy con piña también goes really good. Hennessy con piña or Hennessy with cranberry.
1: Wow.
0: Either one of those are good. Either one of those are good. All right, man. Let's move on to other national days también. Hoy es el Día Nacional de abrazar a tu gato. I don't know a cat that likes to be hugged.
1: Who does that?
0: Hay gatos que sí puedes cargar, you know.
1: Yeah.
0: You know,
1: I don't know, bro.
0: Pero hay gatos que no se dejan, bro.
1: A mí no me gustan los gatos para nada.
0: Oh, no? Really?
1: No. No,
0: I had a big old orange cat, bro.
1: Son traicioneros, brother.
0: I had this big old orange cat.
1: Like Garfield status?
0: Yeah.
1: Oh, wow.
0: Ese no se le rajaba a los perros, bro.
1: Wow, that's crazy.
0: He used to come home all beat up, and he didn't care, bro. He would be out there fighting on the streets. Era cholo ese gato. Ese gato era cholo. Let's get back to the music, man. 9:11. Coming up en 5 minutos viene nuestro segmento de Mega Noticias. Happy Throwback Thursday. Good morning. Let's get your day started aquí con nosotros, Mega 96.3.

0: 6-3, buenos días. Happy Throwback Thursday. Shout out to Smoochie, man, doing like a million jobs right now, man. He's running the boards.
1: Yes.
0: He's launching videos. He's playing audio. Hace un poquito de todo. All right. Vamos a entrarle a

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